0: K35615. 35-year-old female, conscious, not fully alert, passed out 5 minutes ago, starting to wake up, is confused. They want you to enter through the door on East 5th Avenue and go down the stairs.
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0: Okay, 308.
2: Montgomery, Chief 345.
0: Chief 345.
2: Temple, I don't believe we have a medic responder tonight. Can I assist you?
0: Okay, Chief 355. Someone keyed, or someone logged up medic responder 345 to go to the incident in Montgomery Township. We just wanted to know if they were clear and wanted to know what time they were up till tonight.
2: Okay, go ahead and clear that unit. They just threw it up for that response. I'll be covering tonight, so there'll be no medic responder, but I'll be available.
0: Okay, then we'll keep the medic responder off.

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0: 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Okay, Chester 842. 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
0: Quint Chief 200, Zika.
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0: 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We're going to go with the upgrade.
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1: Received, County. 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
2: 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Well, that's just a 100
1: 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I don't want 100, okay.

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0: Chester 83, cover 325, dizziness, 606 Washington Street. Chester 83, cover 325, dizziness, 606 Washington Street. And South 6th Avenue and South 7th Avenue?
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2: Cardiac arrest, 310 Tennis Avenue, Pine Avenue and Spruce Avenue, Abington.

0: Yeah, I don't think Captain Freedy one's around for Mario Bros.
1: Captain Freedy one, okay. Freedy reported to be a 59-year-old female. 351A, 318 medic assist head injury. In 749 St. Joseph's Villa, 110 West Wissahickon Avenue. 351A, 318 medic assist head injury. Unit 749, St. Joseph's Villa, 110 West Wissahickon Avenue, off of Rose Lane and Stanton Avenue, Springfield.

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1: Okay.
2: 3-4 responding.
1: 3-4, okay. For yourself on 3-1-12, room 749, 84-year-old female with infected wound on top of her head. There are Mac is coming out of the wound.

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0: Is this a head injury, or is this just an old wound on the top of the head?
1: Let's put it as a head injury for an infected wound on top of the head. They're saying that maggots are coming out of the head.

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0: County 313.
1: 325 via assist Upper Gwinnett Police, the Blood River Lansdale Police Station, 1 Vine Street. 345B, assist Upper Gwinnett Police with the Blood River Lansdale Police Station, 1 Vine Street, South Broad Street and St. Elmo Street, Lansdale. No fire department needed.
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0: 308 head entry, Brightview Senior Living, room 363, 300 Germantown Pike. 308 head entry, Brightview Senior Living, room 363, 300 East Germantown Pike, in Hannah Avenue and Arch Road, east of Norton. It's a smoke detector.
1: Okay, 3086. 90-year-old female, conscious, not fully alert after a head injury with med staff.
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0: Rigby, fall victim. 2009, West Main Street, apartment B, Bravo. Rigby, fall victim. 2009, West Main Street, apartment B, Bravo. Between Jefferson Avenue and Burnside Avenue, West Norton.
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Off Shire Drive. Worcester, 385, recall. 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
2: Three-two-nine respiratory emergency, 5 Dusk Drive. 329 respiratory emergency, 5 Dusk Drive. Off Random Road, Douglas Township, Berks County.

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Gray back pains for South Police Station 235 East Erie Street. Gray back pains for South Police Station 235 East Erie Street in High Alley and Hill Alley, Norristown. Okay, 3 out of 11. From the station is a walk-in requesting EMS for back pain.

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1: 384, cardiac arrest. Moreland Towers, apartment 812, 36 East Moreland Avenue. 384, cardiac arrest. Moreland Towers, apartment 812, 36 East Moreland Avenue. Between South York Road and North Penn Street, Hatboro.

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1: Okay. 352 number 381, a fall victim, Annabelle Gardens Apartments, apartment 101, 500 Davis Hill Road. 352 number 381, a fall victim, Annabelle Gardens Apartments, apartment 101, 500 Davis Hill Road. Between Overlook Avenue and New Street, Upper Moreland.

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1: Pretty far out of town now.
2: Squad 27 with 3.
0: Can I send the fires out?
1: Yeah, they had a small fire in a trailer at a town.
0: Can I System 27 responding?
1: Pretty far out of town now.
2: Squad 27 with 3.
0: Can I send the fires out?
1: Yeah, they had a small fire in a trailer at a town.

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1: You can fire this out now.
2: Squad 27 with Ray.
0: County, set the fires out.
1: Yeah, they had a small fire in a trailer, and it's out.
3: County, quick 27 responding with 4.
1: That's a 7.

0: 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Season 47's in the area. There's no showing. Any better location?
1: Stambridge and Sturger.
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0: 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System 27 and Squad 27, turn around. Okay.
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1: Really, 31 is fine.
2: K3831. K3824, the caller is now saying he's bleeding from his arms, hand, and legs, and his arms are going numb. The dog has been put away.
3: Receive.
2: 308-31 from the county.

0: 308-31 for County. 73-year-old male consulent, unable to urinate for several hours due to inflamed prostate. State you're going to have to enter through the back. There is no front access.
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329, Walter Mill status. Parking lot of the Pottstown Police Station, 100 High Street. 329, Walter Mill status. Parking lot of the Pottstown Police Station, 100 High Street. South York Street, South Hanover Street, Pottstown.

0: K-329-8. Police are out the subject. They'll flag you down. Be in the parking lot. K-308-24, 329-8 for Ken. Ahead. Police are now saying to disregard. They will transport her.
1: Okay, available.
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332 cardiac emergency, 588 Swamp Picnic Road. 332 cardiac emergency, 588 Swamp Picnic Road. Between Lutheran Road and Reichsnyder Road, New Hanover.

345B, knowledge vomiting at Wawa, 710 East Wall Street. 345B, knowledge vomiting at Wawa, 710 East Wall Street. Between South 7th Street and Beaver Street, North Wales.

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1: 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First, take a deep breath.
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0: 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We dispatch station 82 and give me a ladder 6 to assist with the investigation here.
1: Chief 82, okay.
0: This time we got a strong odor of smoke in the house, unable to locate.
1: Okay. 82 redispatch ladder 6 to building investigation. 7808 Ardmore Avenue box 282. 82 redispatch ladder 6 building investigation. 7808 Ardmore Avenue between Mermaid Lane and Moreland Avenue. Box 282, Springfield.

345 AM, flight 345 North Romney in front of Lanesdale Train Station, 101 West Main Street. 345 AM, flight 345 North Romney in front of Lanesdale Train Station, 101 West Main Street, between Walnut Street and Railroad Avenue, Lanesdale.

0: 376A, nausea vomiting, 9, copper quart. 376A, nausea vomiting, 9, copper quart. Off Ironwood Drive, Limerick.
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0: 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Station 25, fire alarm. 151, Cherry Lane. 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

Station 65, Engine 38, want a fire alarm, 507 West 5th Street, Box 8351. Station 65, Engine 31, fire alarm, 507 West 5th Street, between Jackson Street and Perfumman Avenue, Box 8351, Pennsburg.

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0: 3 a T fall victim. 2955 Big Road. 3 a T fall victim. 2955 Big Road. Heimbach Road and Bakelysville Road. Upper Frederick.
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0: 38, respiratory emergency, 900 block of Sturgis Street. 38, respiratory emergency, 900 block of Sturgis Street, between Stanford Street and Buckman Street, Norristown.
1: Okay, Fred 11. Police are out with a female 3 months pregnant having trouble catching her breath. They'll be in the 900 block of Sturgis.
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2: Can I see 345-28?
0: 345-28?
2: Last three for the hotel.
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0: 308C, alter mental status, 3 Zieglerville Road. 308C, alter mental status, 3 Zieglerville Road, off of North Gravel Pike and Goshen Road, Lower Frederick.
1: Canopy 13-5 is responding.
0: 313-5, okay. Department 505, 96-year-old male, possible CVA, left side numbness. Caller's going to be in room with about a 6-minute ETA.
2: Yeah.
0: 3831, okay. From State Police, they had a male with dementia that was found wandering in the street.

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1: okay.
2: County 3566 is transporting to Paoli.
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3: Squad 46, okay. Second alarm came in for 9212 Sentinel Ridge. The first one gave the clubhouse with Building 9. It'll be the same alarm.
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0: 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Four-story apartment complex. Alarm sounding, building is evacuated.
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0: 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I'll switch everything to fire ground 6, I'll have command.
1: 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Great, Chief.
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1: K3824, 30-year-old female, constant alert, believes they're having a heart attack.
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381-3-3 cardiac emergency, 719 Harrison Avenue. 381-3-3 cardiac emergency, 719 Harrison Avenue. 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

Street after a 3-8B, head injury, 616 Northampton Road. 3 after a 3-8B, head injury, 616 Northampton Road. Between Nottingham Road and Brenda Lane, East Norton.

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Between Mill Road and Landis Road, skip back.

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Rehab at Shenandoah, 5235 Shenandoah Drive. 322, cardiac arrest. Rehab at Shenandoah, 5235 Shenandoah Drive, off Shenandoah Boulevard, Lower Providence.

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2: 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Third day of seizure, part 1, 1015 Moore Street. East Elm Street, Northern Lake, Northern Lake.

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The George Apartments, 140 Valley Green Lane. 356 KRS 56, behavioral psych emergency. The George Apartments, 140 Valley Green Lane. Off of South Connor Boulevard and Lawrence Alley, Upper Marion.

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Station 23, fire alarm. 1412 Mount Pleasant Road. 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
2: Got it, 351-4.
1: Set 351-4.
2: Yes, sir. I'll be at temporary ALS. My three trucks aware. I'll walk these fast.
1: Three 319 medic assist, nausea, vomiting. 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Room 1, E-Echo 02. 245th Watertown Road. 319. Nausea, vomiting. Alvernus to Willow Grove. Room 1, E-Echo 02. 245th Watertown Road. March Road and Terrace Road. Upper Moreland.
3: We're good here. You can recall the medic.
1: 352-1 from County, you can recall.

332 CVA, Redners. 116 County Line Road. 332 CVA, at Redners. 116 County Line Road. Between Montgomery Avenue and Route 100 southbound, Douglas.

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1: All right, 22, okay. 40-year-old male, unit 1, EECO 02, coming off of fentanyl and vomiting.

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Off West Reliance Road, Franconia.

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1: 3-8 fall victim, Melrose Park train station, 880 Valley Road. 3-8 fall victim, Melrose Park train station, 880 Valley Road. Mill Road, Mountain Avenue, Melrose Park section, Cheltenham. John
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1: For 58-1.
0: Do we know if this is outbound or inbound side?
1: Negative. We got all this from SEPTA dispatch. They got it from their train operator.
2: 345 covers the sea, accident with injuries, Bethlehem Pike and Bergie Road. 345 covers the sea, accident with injuries, Bethlehem Pike and Bergie Road.

0: 35-33. We'll take that real fast.
1: 345-33, okay. Southbound on 309, a vehicle is struck the guardrail now currently in the grass area.

0: 308, assault victim, 3071 Plymouth Rock Road. 308, assault victim, 3071 Plymouth Rock Road. Off Beacon Hill Lane, Plymouth.
1: County 3863. You should have snared to the fall victim for the main there, where?
2: Sorry, 863, okay. We have male 84, weighs about 150. Fell out of a chair. Needs a help up.
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1: Okay, PennDOT pulled it up on their camera. If you're coming northbound, you're going to have to make the flip on the Bethlehem Pike and then come back southbound on Bethlehem. It's going to be on the shoulder on the left.
2: Acknowledged.

0: Yeah, she's 44. She's 44. 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They're going to have the alarm company come out today and place the alarm on test. Officers only until 6 o'clock tonight, and 44 is available. 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
1: Could we get a more precise location? I'm not seeing lights anywhere.
0: 3:45:33. PD's now on location. Again, you'll have to go up Bethlehem Pike and go underneath the 309 and make the left in front of Mannheim Auto before the merge.

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2: Three forty-five thirty-three. Hey, TV's looking for an ETA. We're at Mannheim now. We still don't see the vehicle.
1: Okay, you're gonna have to turn around and go northbound, all the way up to Township Line Road, and then come southbound on Bethlehem Pike in front of the other Mannheim auto off the storage lot up there.
2: Understood.

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35-33, fracture, 1770 North Wales Road. 35-33, fracture, 1770 North Wales Road, off Township Line Road, Almond Drive, Whippany.

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Up Beaumont Drive, Soapstone Road, Gladwell Lone Ranger.

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Perks 505, cover 369, care 71, Donald Haynes, Upper Perkiomen Manor Apartments, 107 East 5th Street, Red Hook.

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1: 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She'll be in apartment 129.
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Off Lewis Road, Lenape Drive. Lower Providence.

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1: 5053, okay.
2: A fall victim, 1255 South Township Line Road, off Rittenhouse Road, Linfield Trap Road, Limerick.

0: 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Really was a 2, we'll call.
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382, respiratory emergency, Rydell Park, 1515 the fairway. 382, respiratory emergency, Rydell Park, 1515 the fairway, Abington.

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1: 505, Verena. 319. Struck gas line. Correction. Station 19. Struck gas line. 3618. Walsh Lane. Box 2503. 19. Struck gas line. 3618. Walsh Lane. Off Dogwood Lane. 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Box 2503. Lower Marlin.
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2: 491 responding.
1: Just 419. 1515 Fairway. 33 Carter 32, 358 Medic Assist, CVA, Rydell Park, 1515 Fairway, Abington.

0: 358A cover the main general weakness. 7609 West Avenue. 358A cover the main general weakness. 7609 West Avenue. Off Chapel Road, Lodges Lane, Cheltenham.
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352, a pedestrian struck. 7-Eleven. 317 West County Line Road. 352, a pedestrian struck. 7-Eleven. 317 West County Line Road. Off Henry Avenue, northbound route.

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0: 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Turn this back over to the contractors who will await PICO. 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
0: 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It was just her leg, and I don't know what police you have coming here, but it sounds like it's just a police matter.
1: 352-1, okay, we'll advise them.

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1: All right, clear at 6 o'clock.
2: Squad 3 is fine.
1: Squad 33, okay. It's going to be at the church. It's going to be a male 87. Passed out in the chapel. 345 minutes, 345B, head injury. The Elm Tower Garden, 660 North Broad Street. 345 minutes, 345B, head injury. Results at 320, the Elm Tower Garden, 660 North Broad Street, Lansing.

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0: 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Can you see if the police have a better location? We don't see anybody in the parking lot.
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0: 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Copy the notes.
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351 general weakness, Drescher Hill, 1390 Tampa Road. 351 general weakness, room 109 the Drescher Hill Nursing Home, 1390 Tampa Road, upper double.

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Big Road and Perkin with over. 87 squad 37, stand by the accent. Big Road and Perkin with over. Upper Frederick.

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0: Is there an updated location? I just drove through First Ave and we're off and didn't see anything.
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2: 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Fruit seat, dizziness, 105 amylene, off North Gravel Pike.
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0: Okay, Fairway 62. Currently on the porch, unknown if she's intoxicated or needs EMS. PD's also en route to check on her. She is breathing but not conscious.

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2: 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Vomiting, diarrhea the last 2 days, conscious and alert. 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
0: 69, odor of gas outside. 771 North Franklin Street, box 94-3. 69, odor of gas outside, 771 North Franklin Street. Bangale Street, Wilson Street, box 94-3, Potsdam.

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1: 13-1, okay. 35-year-old female medical staff. Suicidal ideation, saying she wants to kill herself.
0: Received.
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1: 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Rapid heart rate.
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1: I'm re-notified.
2: 324, Ben. County 311 responding. 311, okay. 8-year-old female.
3: 56, 64.
2: Feeling weak, lightheaded, and difficulty standing. 356, 60.
0: 313B, Trevor the Main, Cardiac Emergency, Lancaster Hall Hospital, 1 on Lancaster Avenue. 313B, Trevor the Main, Cardiac Emergency, outside of the ER, Lancaster Hall Hospital, 1 on Lancaster Avenue, over Brooklyn.

0: County, 321 transfer in class through to Abington.
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2: 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I'll handle the project emergency outside. 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

0: 356-64 arrival. In County, Q5, squad 56, to park out on Murray Drive, not come down into Murray, please.
1: 356-64, okay, squad 56 from County.
2: Yeah.
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0: 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Up Jill Road, Claridge Drive, Upper Dub.
1: Very successful.
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0: Faraday, Dizziness, 89 Sweet Street, apartment number 3. Faraday, Dizziness, 89 Sweet Street, apartment number 3, between East Oak Street and East Jacoby Street, Norristown.
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2: respond. Spray 11, okay. We have female 29, feels dizzy, conscious alert, apartment number 3.
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2: We'll be responding to the fall of a sonic temporary ALS. 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
1: 318-3, okay. Gonna be a female 88 fell in the lot. She's with staff. As soon as you come up the driveway, take a right into the parking lot east side of the building.
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0: 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Squad 78, relocate 76A.
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Off Del Monte Avenue, Independence Road. Portion.

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0: 39L3, go.
1: We have 73 currently closed down in Upper Frederick between Nyfer and Fagleysville. We have no easy detour that we can think of through our township for tractor trailers because they're not going to fit down Fagleysville over the hump to go into Colonial back to your township. We're looking to see if you might have any recommendations.
0: All right, you're going to have to call that department. I didn't hear the number correctly. I'm over here, of course.
1: Sorry about that.
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2: County from 3849.
0: 3849.
2: Can you attach that cardiac arrest, please?
0: Okay.
2: Okay, Lieutenant 386, you can clear me from Brentwood attachment of the cardiac arrest.
0: Lieutenant 386, okay.

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2: County 351, transponding class 4 to Einstein. Montgomery, there, where?
0: 351, okay. Three 76 2 County, you got with the directions added.

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1: We're responding to 352-13, 349 and Lieutenant 386 from PD, the reporting room 29 in the infusion area.

0: 318 for Justin Hill.
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2: Flight 35 is arriving.
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2: County 311.
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1: Parker Ranch 15, you can add this to the respiratory emergency at the Preston Parish.
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1: 313-21, huh?
2: County 51-4 is responding.
1: Three 51-4, okay. I mean, female in her 80s, left-sided mobility issues, arms, legs are tingling.
2: Received.
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1: 322-13, okay. What's going on? Ladder 6, fire alarm, Germantown Academy, 340 Morris Road. 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
2: 308-32, okay. 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
1: 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Captain Quincy 5 responding to. Edge 55-1. He called it in as the CO detector for the ground floor trash room, and on call back, they spoke with a Bree who's on location, said they were power washing and hit something. Appreciate
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351A, dizziness, Abington, Jefferson, urgent care, 1820 Bethlehem Pike. 351A, dizziness, Abington, Jefferson, urgent care, 1820 Bethlehem Pike, Springfield.

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3: 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We're 100 parts per million in the basement.
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0: 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We're checking the first floor. 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
1: Fire police assist traffic, Plank Road and Gravel Pike, Box 766. 52 fire police assist with traffic, Plank Road, Gravel Pike, Box 766, Perkiomen.

51 Fire, police was 56, traffic control the accident, Pine Creek and Gravel Pike. 51 Fire, police was 56, traffic control the accident, Pine Creek and Gravel Pike, 76, 6 per 2.

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Air 75 Cascade Assist 76 on the dwelling, 1903 Stratton Drive, off Liberty Bell Drive, box 20 commits.

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0: 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Subject contained, Parkview at Cheltenham, 1990 Ashbourne Road. 358A cover the main. Subject contained, Parkview at Cheltenham, 1990 Ashbourne Road, Cheltenham.
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0: Just confirming your destination. Looks like you selected Chestnut Hill and Abington.
1: Yeah, Chestnut Hill was accidental. Transporting Abington.
0: 351-15, okay. 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

0: Thursday, respiratory emergency, apartment 2, 115 Holstein Street. Thursday, respiratory emergency, apartment number 2, 115 Holstein Street, off East 4th Street, Beach Alley, Bridgeport.
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2: 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She's coughing, wheezing, short of breath, conscious and alert. Apartment 2.

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A fire alarm. Normandy Farms Estates. 9000 Twin Silo Drive. 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Normandy Farms Estates. 9000 Twin Silo Drive. 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Whitney.

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1: 313 choking Palmer Apartments, 18 Lancaster Avenue. 313 choking Palmer Apartments, 18 Lancaster Avenue. Off City Avenue, Lincoln Hill Drive, Lorman.
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1: Squad 33. 3-6-1-9, cover the main, head injury, arm and loose from him, 250 North Bethlehem Pike. 3-6-1-9, cover the main, head injury, arm and loose from him, 250 North Bethlehem Pike, Campbell.

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1: 351-4, okay. Stonebridge, room 232. Conscious alert after a fall on 79-year-old male. Three 51A recall.

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0: 313-5, Kenny.
1: 313-5.
0: Yeah, just another caller. Third F, cover the A, cardiac emergency, 202 West 28th Street. Third F, cover the A, cardiac emergency, 202 West 28th Street, off Pine Street and Stoffer Alley, Northtown.
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0: route. Prairie 62, okay, female 62, high heart rate, conscious alert.

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1: Okay, 233. And Bar from security should be out there to meet with you. They're unable to find anything.
0: Receive County. I'm also out with Oliver Sprinkler.
1: Okay.
0: 533 Rock.
1: 533.
0: County Utility 33 responding.
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B58 general weakness, 7955 Heather Root. Wider Road, Cook Road, Open Spark Shelter.

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1: County, 3-18-4 is responding.
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1: Received.

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1: 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G Golf 7 for a female, 75. Originally conscious, not alert. Now they're saying that she stopped breathing. Where's she?
2: 921's responding. Copy the notes.
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3: Harry Burks, 5053. 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
1: 5053, okay.
4: County
1: 358-1.
4: We got fire for a lip assist, non-emergent.
1: 358-1, okay. County's from Chester 84-2. 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
0: 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SDMS lifting, 7955 Heather Road, Box 2629. 2, SDMS lifting, 7955 Heather Road, Off Cook Road, Widener Road, Box 2629, Shelton.
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1: 3514, okay.
0: County 3862, arrive at 9:10.
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0: Thirty Abdominal Pains, 911 West Lafayette Street. Thirty Abdominal Pains, 911 West Lafayette Street. Off Roberts Alley, Noble Street, Northbound.
1: Thirty West 11 responding.
2: Thirty West 11, okay. Male 48, planning abdominal pains, also pain all over.

336 a head injury, 4307 Wendy Way. 336 a head injury, 4307 Wendy Way. Upbridge Road, Michelle Avenue, Skipack.

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1: Yeah, what's birth?
2: 505 Blanca.
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3: Route 51A unconscious subject, the active day of Chestnut Hill, 1200 Vermigley. Route 51A unconscious subject, the active day of Chestnut Hill, 1200 Vermigley in Springfield.

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1: 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Okay.

Thursday. I'll respond to subject Elon at Montgomery Park 3, 1351 Powell Street. Thursday. Another response to subject Elon at Montgomery Park 3, 1351 Powell Street. To Wood Street and France Street, Narson. Prairie 11, okay. Unit 401. 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So far, no further. Receive.

0: 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I'll respond to the subject.
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2: 313 Acura, 55, rush report emergency, 442 East Dodger Street. 313 Acura, 55, rush report emergency, 442 East Dodger Street, Jerry Street, and Apple Street, contact.
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2: 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Assistant 27 has command.
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0: The 25A Squad 68, Engine 77 is grounding. Number 7, Faraway Farms Court. The 25A Squad 68, Engine 77, drowning. Number 7, Faraway Court, Farms, off along the road of Province.
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0: 358A, number 32, altered status, Beaver Hill Condos, South Building. 358A, number 32, altered status, Beaver Hill Condos, South Building, 1000 West Avenue, Jenkintown.
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67 Burke's Engine 97, electrical fire outside. 139 Niantic Road. 67 Burke's Engine 97, electrical fire outside. 139 Niantic Road. Between West Branch Road and Long Pine Road. Douglas.

0: through 63, arriving at San Montgomery.
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Averaging 71 Greenfield Avenue. 313 averaging 71 Greenfield Avenue. Between Lancaster Avenue and Greenfield Terrace, Ardmore.

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0: Attack 100, Lieutenant 101, respond.
1: Attack 100, Lieutenant 101, okay. Base conspiracy attacker. They spoke with someone on the premise who did not have a proper passcode.
0: Proceed. We'll proceed then.

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1: 351-4, okay. No contact made. Apartment 2003, it should be an 84-year-old female.
0: Received.

0: 345, correction, 336A, car 345B, QRS 80, a respiratory emergency, Advocare, pulmonary, and sleep specialist, E15, Sunnytown Pike. 336A, car 345B, QRS 80, i.e. respiratory emergency, Advocare, pulmonary, and sleep specialist, E15, Sunnytown Pike, between Broad Street and Samantha Court, Upper Gwinnett.
1: 3613, and route.
2: 336-13, okay. 78-year-old female, difficulty breathing.
0: Lieutenant one off there.
3: Derek County.
0: Police on location advising self by contractors. We tried to find out if you guys were needed out there. However, they weren't able. We weren't able to hear what they said.
3: Received. We're on location.
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0: Can you attach us to that call, please?
1: Three 45. Okay, just confirm that the upper one is called.
0: That's correct.
1: Okay. Female 78, difficulty breathing, conscious and alert.
2: Super 516 is County. We were on arrival at 1340. Our MVP had issues. We are now transporting class 3 to Lansdale.
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0: Abington Fire Marshal's investigation to Penn State University Lionsgate Residence Hall. 1001 Old York Road. Abington Fire Marshal's investigation to Penn State University Lionsgate Residence Hall. 1001 Old York Road. Between Hidden Lane and Rideaway, Abington.
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0: 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They have a water softener machine that they're unable to get to shut off and they're having issues with water flowing in the basement.
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14, smoke in the area, 323 West 7th Street, box 5304. 14, smoke in the area, 323 West 7th Street, off Kenilworth Avenue and North Talmanson Avenue, box 5304, Lansdale.

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74 officers up from 65 in investigation. 247 Parkview Drive, block 6525. 74 officers, FM 65 in investigation. 247 Parkview Drive, off Green Street, block 6525, Soderton.

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0: 25 odor gas inside target, 250 East Lancaster Avenue. 25 odor gas inside target, 250 East Lancaster Avenue. Off Chatham Road, West Old Wynwood Road. Primary.
1: Target sewer, odor gas, okay, 25.
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1: 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Off Berman Court, Upper Providence.
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1: 313, River Delco, 108, respiratory emergency, 117, fallen lane. 313, River Delco, 108, respiratory emergency, 117, fallen lane. 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
1: 51-4, okay. 313, cover the A, vomiting, Waverly Heights Apartments, 1400 Waverly Road. 313, cover the A, vomiting, Waverly Heights Apartments, 1400 Waverly Road, Gladwin, Lorraine.

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0: 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Theater Ward 11 responding.
1: Theater 11, okay. We have male 71. Feels fatigued, diarrhea, black stool, conscious and alert, apartment 3.

0: Chief 26 is on location at Kids Corner.
1: Chief 26, okay. Yeah, two detectors going off. They're advised to evacuate. They declined to evacuate.
0: You said they declined?
1: That's correct. They said they would not be evacuating.
0: Affirmative.

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1: 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We're being told the patient's actually going to be in their vehicle parked on the side of the building.
0: Great, please, we made contact back.

0: County 345-49. We're going to be clear last down, clear last downgraded to our intermediate unit per Med Command at Lansdale.
1: 345-49, okay.

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1: 3821, okay. Vehicle fire. The ramp from 422 eastbound to I-76 eastbound, box 5677. 56, vehicle fire. The ramp from 422 eastbound to I-76 eastbound, box 5677, upper Marion.

0: safety 50, 60 county route to the vehicle, sir.
1: Squad 56.
0: Safety and squad 56. Okay, several calls for the vehicle on fire. We're trying to get it on the cameras. It looks like it's between them, but there's a pretty good smoke condition coming out from behind the trees.
2: Just confirming that.
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0: Okay, she could be assisted, Scott, I'm getting a little bit of news to start with. Okay, she could be
4: G56, copy your respondent, and there was more to that. There was cut out by the siren.
0: Yeah, that was it.

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0: County, Berks 5051, busy with Berks.
1: 5051, okay. Tower 53, responding with 3. Tower 53,

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2: 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Landscaper struck the gas line. We're calling PKNL.
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0: 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Which way you want us to come in?
2: Come in from Colonial and just position yourself out here on Marshall Street. This thing's really, really glowing.
0: I received.
2: Looks like they clipped the pipe. So it's probably going to be a dig for Pico.
0: Hi, Reese D. Just an FYI, you got 62 car Colonial Marshall already.
2: Yeah, he got his clothes. I got it down here. Just FYI, same thing as last time. Landscapers took it out.
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4: 46 and 27 Fire Police, this is traffic, Marshall Street Elementary School, 1525 West Marshall Street, Box 6211. 46 and 27 Fire Police, this is traffic, Marshall Street Elementary School, 1525 West Marshall Street, off North Montgomery Avenue, Colonial Avenue, Box 6211, West Marin.

0: 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We're going to move everything to fire ground 6. I'll be in command.
1: 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For this unit, switch to fire ground 6, per command.
2: Mike, I don't know if that building's evacuated yet.

42. Rescue 65 Squad 71 of Fire Alarm. 3004 Herring Road, Box 7902. 42. Rescue 65 Squad 71 of Fire Alarm. 3004 Herring Road, off Upper Ridge Road, Old Plain Road, Box 7902, Marshall.

332, cover 329, respiratory emergency, 19 North Washington Street. 332, cover 329, respiratory emergency, 19 North Washington Street, Buttonwood Alley and King Street, Pottstown.

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The Vantner Kiosk in the plaza, 160 North Gulf Road, upper Marion.

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0: Rescue 98 Brush, 182.5 eastbound, 422. Fox 68 Rescue 98 Brush, mile marker 182.5 eastbound on 422. Between the ramps are Township Line Road and Route 29, Fox 68 90, Upper Providence.

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1: Hunter Lane. Upper Gwinnett.
2: That's 0.2, 1 at 0.2 and 1 at 0.5. It's the grass along the road that's burning.
1: Not affirmative. We have both locations. We'll advise them. Thank you.

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1: 46 Miami.
0: Vice Pico, we shut the gas off at the feed coming out of the ground. Just wait for them now.
1: K-46 Miami.
0: Also putting in notes, we're going to have to check the building out also.
1: For 6 minutes.

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0: 27 elevator alarm. DeKalb Center, Norristown, 1430 DeKalb Street, Box 5222. 27 elevator alarm. 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
1: Burks 525, cover 329, seizures, 2 East 4th Street. Burks 525, cover 329, seizures, 2 East 4th Street, Johnson Street, North York Street, Potsdam.
2: Transpond 27, Route 3.
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3: County Warriors Helmet 5252 responding.
4: Burks 5252, okay. The rear apartment, male 32. He's constantly or believes he had a seizure. Does have a history. Captain 27.
2: You can recall the assignment to 1430 to Cal. They were testing the system.
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0: Correct, 5252 from County.
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0: 3849 from Ken. Looks like the MDC didn't register here now.
1: Yeah.
0: Okay.
2: County 3184 is going out on special.
0: Okay, 3184.

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1: 352 Turco.
2: 308, hemorrhaging, suburban woods, health and rehab, 2751 to Calpike. 308, hemorrhaging, suburban woods, 2751 to Calpike, East Norton.
0: 086, I'm out.
1: Right, six, okay. Female, 77. Blood from the trach. She is in a vegetative state, but it is her baseline. Sends some medical history.
0: Received.
1: And they'll be in room 108.
0: Received.
2: 29, ladder 6, a fire alarm, 300 Williams Road, box 3230. 29, ladder 6, a fire alarm, 300 Williams Road, off Sheaf Lane, box 3230, White Marsh.

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2: Montgomery Deputy 6 responding.
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0: 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Montgomery Engine, Deputy Cornell, do you respond?
1: That's your Deputy Cornell, Hunter. General Interior Smith.
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1: 46 minutes.
0: Home floor reaching fire ground 6.
1: 46 minutes.
2: Montgomery from Deputy 6.
1: Deputy 6.
2: Hold this to Engine 6. 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
1: Responding Williams River White Marsh. 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

356, you're at 56, suicide attempt. 285 Bernard Drive. 356, you're at 56, suicide attempt. 285 Bernard Drive. Between George Drive and Edwards Drive. Upper right.

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1: Deputy 56, one, got Kenny.
0: Second call is assist EMS, CVA, 328.5, the Schuylkill Expressway eastbound.
1: Received. Go ahead and dispatch from General Center.
0: Deputy 56, one.

Jasper Medic 2, cover 356, 356, 100, QRS 56, station 56, CVA in a vehicle, 32, correction 3, 28.5, eastbound Schuylkill Expressway, box 5606. Station 56, Chester Medic 2, cover 356, QRS 56, 356, 100, CVA, 328.5, eastbound Schuylkill Expressway. Offer it for 202 and call for it, box 5606, Upper Marion.

0: Bucks 151 cover 345 of fall victim, 1618 Maple Avenue. Bucks 151 cover 345 of fall victim, 1618 Maple Avenue, off Linden Lane and Hawthorne Lane, Hatfield.
1: 3766 again.
2: Deputy 56 on the squad, 56.
1: Yeah, it's the squad at region.
2: When you guys get here, just hang tight on the street. I'm sure trying to talk him out of the pool.
1: We are clear. Okay.

0: County 256 respond to the CVA on the highway.
1: G56, okay. In a black Highlander off to the side, female 44, and I'm missing the arm and leg.
0: Received. Is there any heavy apparatus responding yet?
1: The deputy just advised the squad they could take this in. They got enough help with the other call. We haven't heard a mark up yet.
2: Squad is going to be available on hail. No response from the school.
1: This squad says Black Highlander off this side.

0: Johnny from G56. One more time, the numerics on the highway.
1: 328.5.
0: Thanks.

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2: Mickey 102, okay. 44-year-old female, consular, possible CVA. They'll be in a black Toyota Highlander off to the side.
3: Copy. Is this going to be on the Schuylkill section, or is this on the Turnpike section?
2: Schuylkill Expressway, 328.5.
3: Okay. Whistle.

0: Yeah, 345-16.
1: 345-16.
0: Kelly, do we, is 151 responding yet?
1: Affirmative, 1618 Maple Avenue for a fall victim.
0: Okay, Kelly, we're clearing land, so I think we're going to be closer. Just go ahead and assign us that call, please.
1: 45-16, okay. Do you want 151 to continue in or recall?
0: Just go ahead and recall, Kelly. We'll take it.
1: Okay. Box 151, you can recall.
2: 151 available. Thanks.

0: 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All right.
1: Chief and Assistant. Chief 56, I'm sure 56.
0: Good.
1: Chief, what side of the highway are you on? The left side or shoulder side?

0: Square 56, you calling?
1: I was. I was seeing what side of the roadway you're on, so we can prepare to block if you're on the shoulder or the left-hand side as we approach.
0: We're on the shoulder, 328.5 east. As soon as you get here, set up a blocking position.
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Of Bromley Court, Upper Dublin.

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34 cover 31, a subject in pain, 156 gray horse red. 34 cover 31, a subject in pain, 156 gray horse red. 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

350 vomiting, 46 Johns Road. 350 vomiting, 46 Johns Road. North Front Street, Edgemore Road, Johnny. That 313-103.

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0: Just clarifying, you're handling the call for presidential.
1: That's right.
0: Okay. 27-year-old male, difficulty breathing. Unit 419.
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1: Retro 9, head injury, CrossFit Potsdam, 263 Canton Street. Retro 9, head injury, CrossFit Potsdam, 263 Canton Street, Potsdam. It's going to be a male in his 60s in the bar area. Conscious alert. Unsure what's wrong with the patient. Apparently his wife's holding him up.
0: County Medic 329-8 responding.
1: 329-8, okay. Male 33. He was doing a pull-up and struck his head on the metal bar. He is bleeding. Conscious alert.
0: Okay.

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Probably 24, okay. Give me a female that fell and needs help getting up. Through 8-24. We also have a door code if needed.

0: 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LifeStance Health, 551 West Lancaster Avenue, off of Old Lancaster Road and Old Buck Road, Hartford, Bloomer.
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3: 369 assault victim, 1070 Crossdale Road. 369 assault victim, 1070 Crossdale Road. 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
4: We're in the area. 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
1: Okay, it looks like Lower Gwinnett might be out with it. They're saying it's a disabled on Welsh.
4: Okay. 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
2: 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We're temporary ALS recall code.
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1: County Stewart 11 responding.
2: K-311 on the second floor, 46-year-old female in an active seizure.

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2: 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Male 47 says he's unable to urinate, conscious and alert.

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1: 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The 58-year-old male fell in front of the caller acting confused.
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0: 336 cover 308C, respiratory emergency, Highland Manor, number 2 Highland Manor Drive. 336 cover 308C, respiratory emergency, Department B Bravo 9 Highland Manor, number 2 Highland Manor Drive, Berkham.
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1: 313 IQRS 55 in cardiac emergency. 314 West 4th Avenue. 313 IQRS 55 cardiac emergency. 314 West 4th Avenue off Wood Street. Gotcha, Hawkins.

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1: Through 56, here 56, subject contained 433, Covered Bridge Road. 56, here 56, subject contained 433, Covered Bridge Road, between Cali Road and West Valley Forge Road. Up, Mary. County from 376-24.
2: 376-24.
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1: 3-2-4, okay. Hey, on his 80s, constantly being aggressive. He's with staff. Just read the message.
0: Received.

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329B cover the main respiratory emergency, 55 Beach Street. 329B cover the main respiratory emergency, apartment 1R, 255 Beach Street, between Penn Street and North Charlotte Street, Pottstown.

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1: 356. 308 seizures, Germantown Pike and Jolly Road. 308 seizures on a SUPTA bus in the area of Germantown Pike, Jolly Road, Plymouth.

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0: 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It's gonna be bus number 3615, route 90. 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Female on the bus actively seizing.

0: 369 is subject to conveying 228 Washington Street. 369 is subject to conveying 228 Washington Street. And 2nd Street and Bank Street, East Greenville.
1: County 35112.
0: 35112.
1: There's an accident southbound on 309 approaching the Paper Mill Road exit. Looks like two vehicles involved. We're going to get out and check for injuries. We are not involved.
0: Just 112, okay.

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1: 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And he's saying enter through the rear.
0: Received.

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1: You're going to need PD up here on 309. There is a disabled vehicle now in the center lane not involved in the accident, and two vehicles involved in the accident, and there's a ton of debris in the right-hand lane of 309.
0: Yes, PSP coverage, they're aware.
1: Okay.

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1: You can show us some words for the fall victim for the A. You're aware.
0: 3-8-66. Okay, 61-year-old female. Let's check out there for the fall. She of apartment 2 and building 15.
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